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2: 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Big wins in the north. Battle of the Chuck Wagons. 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Race for Hunger, which is a mad dash through the Dawson Creek Co-op, picking up select mystery items. The team at the Ovintiv Events Center picked up the big win there. All kinds of money raised for local food banks. The Rotarians donated $9,000. A $1,500 donation came in. All kinds of great donations coming in. And, of course, Ovintiv Inc. matches both weight and cash. Huge injection for local food banks and hampers. As well, $5,000 was donated from the Dawson Creek Co-op as part of Rodeo Breakfast and More to the Young Life Youth Co-op, or youth nonprofit in town. All kinds of positive news spilling out of rodeo. In court news, MLA Jordan Keeley is going to have a late August appearance coming up next. As well, our flashback Friday goes all the way back to Dawson Creek Elementary School in 1966. See if you can recognize some of the young teachers in the pick. Of course, days to circle on your calendar coming up. If you like metal, then Killswitch Engage is going to be your ticket. That's going to be happening, of course, August 16th at the Ovintiv Events Center. And upcoming this Sunday, a poker ride, community to community. It's going to be starting at the Northern Alberta Rail Station. That, of course, is the rail museum right beside the Dawson Creek Art Gallery. Kicking off registration at 8:30 on Sunday morning, August 15th, for the community to community poker ride. I'm Rob Brown, This Week in Dawson Creek. You just heard some news.
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3: Hugh McLennan here. 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

When a child is in the hospital, visitors come to say hello. And when visiting hours are over, they leave. But family does whatever it takes to stay. At Ronald McDonald House, we believe families shouldn't have to fight alone. So we make sure they have everything they need, with a community of support, warm meals, and a place to rest. Because when a child is sick, family stays. And Ronald McDonald House stays with them.

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1: Meetings of the Committee of the Whole and the Peace River Regional District Board will be held beginning at 10 a.m. on Thursday, August 13th, 2026, at the Dawson Creek office located at 1981 Alaska Avenue in Dawson Creek, B.C. 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

0: McLennan here. 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The cattle cycle may have reached a turning point. 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
1: 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And this next hour is dedicated solely to our local Peace area musicians. So stick around. I know you'll be amazed by the talents of our people right here in the Peace. Coming up, we have Jess and Heather of the Dawson Creek area. But first, the amazing Sienna Dolan, whose music will take you to places only dreamed about, with a song co-written by and backup vocals provided by her father, Lane Dolan, Vinesia, from the album Ice Age Paradise.

That was Jesh and Heather with A Little Faith, and before that, Sienna Dolan, Once of Dawson Creek, with Venezia from her album Ice Age Paradise. Taking us to our first break, the Morton family of Chetwynd with a cover of the 1965 hit Waltz Across Texas, but first, the Mile Zero Band of Dawson Creek, who won the West Coast Group of the Year in 1992 with a song written by Bernie Stewart, which was in the top 10 in 92. Featuring Verna Charlton from the album Mile Zero Collection, here is Soft Lips to Kiss.

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1: Welcome back to Locally Yours on Peace FM 94.5 and 104.1. I have some more wonderful Peace Country talent. Just before the break, you heard a cover of the 1965 tune Waltz Across Texas performed by the Morton family of Chetwynd. Kicking off this segment, Chetwynd's Wendy Hudson with the title track from her album, The More You Learn.

That was Dawson Creek's very own Linda Connell-Studley with Fairy Hill from the album New Traditions. Before that, Chetwynd's Wendy Hudson with the title track from her album, The More You Learn. Taking us to our next break, Naomi Kavka with Warm Day from the album Slam Doors, followed by Black Spruce Bog of Prince George with a live mashup recording of Shady Grove and I've Got Money from the album Confluence.

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2: 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I am your host, Monica Hilton, with some more great local artists. In this last segment of Locally Yours, you will hear Kaylee Cardinal, Maxine Martins, Joe Gunn, and Matt Stanier. But first, Ben Matchett of Hudson's Hope with one of my favorite tunes from his album, Time and Fate. Damn This Feeling.

You just heard Joe Gunn, once of the Farmington area, with Living Under the Weight of a Ghost. And before that, Ben Matchett of Hudson's Hope with Damn This Feeling from his album Time and Fate. Coming up, Chetwynd's Matt Stanier, but first, from Beaver Lodge, Songs by Max featuring Maxine Martins with Angel in Red from her album Strong Enough.

Matt Stanier from right here in Chetwynd with his song Staring Out the Window. And if you've not had the privilege of seeing Matt perform live, you are missing out. I would like to thank you for joining me during this past hour of Locally Yours on Peace FM 94.5 and 104.1. 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Just type in keyword Chet. I am your host, Monica Hilton, and I would like to thank the local performers that have contributed to our show, but also thank you listeners for doing your part and supporting our local talent by purchasing their music, streaming their music, checking out their Facebook pages, and by tuning in to Peace FM. Taking us to the end of our show this evening, powerhouse performer Kaylee Cardinal, once of Grand Prairie, with the first track from her album, Tales from a Downtown Apartment. This is The Devil is a Blue-Eyed Man. What?

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You can see the muskeg open wide. While those Grayling boys live for that Hanging Stone rough ride. Shoot the clouds for the sun. Northern lights are free. Down here below, she's the big 6'3". Don't say you're not coming back. 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

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She's the big 6'3.

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We've got the Southeast covered.

home was a place to go. 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Watch your mouth. Before I have to knock that loud mouth out. I'm tired of talking, man. Y'all ain't listening. Them old dirt.

back and think about them good old days, the way we were raised in our southern ways. And we like cornbread and biscuits, and if it's broke around here, we fix it. 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

0: 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The next District of Chetwynd Regular Council meeting will be held on August 17th, 2026. 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
1: Hugh McLennan here. 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

0: Hugh McLennan here. This week on The Spirit of the West, another longtime rancher, farmer, horseman, and cowboy joins me with a saddlebag full of stories from his life on the land and in politics. The cattle cycle may have reached a turning point. The Rangeland News has those details. 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
5: And now, with A Vision of Death and the performance of Mr. Ronald Coleman, Autolite hopes once again to keep you in suspense.

0: If I speak too rapidly for your stenographer, you'll tell me, won't you, Lieutenant? No offense, but he impresses me as someone who has to sit on the floor to put his shoes on. And don't hesitate to stop me if I seem to wander away from the point. I mean to say this is my first, and I hope, final appearance in a police precinct, and I should hate to give a sloppy performance. We were always known, Aurora and I, for the smoothness and gem-like precision of our act. And as for this murder... rap, I suppose it's called, is concerned, an acquaintance with our act is the essential rabbit. Awfully good act. Smart. Informal. Occasionally humorous and always mystifying. Well, the act always began with music. Never with the cliché fanfare of trumpets or roll of drums. I would saunter out to the center of the floor and say something like, "Good evening. You are about to witness an exhibition of mental telepathy. Ladies and gentlemen, may I introduce Aurora, my wife." They never failed to give her a hand. What would they applaud? Why, the vision she presented as she came toward me. There has never been anyone as lovely as Aurora. The most beautiful flash in the profession. Aurora, would you care to tell the audience, or shall I?
1: You tell them, Judd, while I tie the blindfold across my eyes.
0: Ladies and gentlemen, all mind readers employ a gimmick. A gimmick is a trick, a device. For example, when the mind reader, threading his way through the audience, says to the mind reader sitting blindfolded on the stage, "A lady has given me a small object which I now hold in my hand. What is it?" And the mind reader sitting blindfolded replies, "A silver coin." The answer has not come through mind reading. No, it has come through the gimmick. A cue or signal communicated through the very question itself.
1: But we don't do that.
0: We do not. You will notice, ladies and gentlemen, that I never speak to...

0: horror at all. Are you ready, Rory?
1: Ready, Judd.
0: Here we go, then. You, sir. You have something? Good. Concentrate upon it, like a good chap.
1: The gentleman holds a coin in his hand. It is a Mexican peso bearing the date 1892.
0: Oh, that's very clever of you, madam. I'll be surprised if she gets this one.
1: The lady holds in her
0: hand... How about you, young man?
1: ...her other hand.
0: A sucker once born remains a sucker till death. The audience never realized, never in all the years we worked, that although I was not speaking to Aurora directly, my chatter nevertheless was loaded with signals and cues for her guidance. By revealing the gimmick, we concealed the gimmick, and that, Lieutenant, is the ne plus ultra of gimmicks. Yes, it was as crude as that, but it enabled us to work 50 weeks a year, here and abroad, at an average of over 1,000 a week. Of course, I always gave some credit for our success to our agent, Harry Arnold, although Rory was inclined to give him no credit at all.
2: Good news, Judd. I've managed to book the act into the College Inn in Chicago with a 4-week guarantee. Not bad, huh?
3: Get him. He managed to book the act.
2: Yeah.
3: I suppose they never heard of us in Chicago. I suppose we weren't held over there 6 weeks when we played the Sans Souci in 1948.
2: You think it's easy to get a 4-week guarantee these days? Money is short. Money is tight.
3: I've never yet heard you say money is long, money is loose. You have to sweat for your 10%, don't you? Yes, you do. In a pig's ear, you do. Agents. They're all like...
2: Oh, there's gratitude for you. There's the milk of human memory. What were you when I first saw you? Nothing. Not this much. Playing 10 a day under canvas in Menasha, Wisconsin, and paid off in bottle tops. I worked. I schemed. I sweated.
3: Listen to him. You'd think he had to get out there on the floor every night. You'd think he was the one spent 11 months, 12 hours a day memorizing the code. You'd think it was his name in lights. Agents. All they know is how to live off a dead whale. Scum of the earth.
2: Look, I'm not going to take that from you, you hear me?
3: You'll take it, baby, along with the 10%. You'll take it and you'll chew it and you'll swallow it and you'll keep it down, too. How do you like that?
2: I'm warning you, kid. Don't push me too far.
0: Now,
2: don't push
0: children,
2: me to...
0: children, on your way, Harry, and don't let it get you down. I think a 4-week guarantee is pretty good.
2: Oh, thanks, Judd. If it wasn't for you, Judd, I'd... Oh, why go into it? I'm going for a walk.
0: But aside from these altercations between Rory and Harry, it was smooth sailing. We wore the best, ate the best, drank the best, stayed at the finest hotels. And every Saturday night after the performance, Harry would bring us our salary. He'd bring it in cash. 1,000, 1,250, 1,500. I have the old performer's distrust of checks. Been given too many with a high latex content. Anyway, life couldn't have been more placid. And then one evening, about 5 weeks ago, soon after we opened at the Grove here in town, a frightening thing occurred. We'd just begun the act, and I was out in the audience. You will notice, ladies and gentlemen, that I never speak to Aurora at all. Are you ready, Rory?
1: Ready, Judd.
0: Here we go, then. Now, you, madam.
1: The lady holds in her hand a compact. It is platinum and bears her initials R.C.
0: You, sir.
1: The gentleman is holding an engagement ring. In it are 3 small diamonds. The young lady is holding... It's a small... cameo brooch,
0: honey. Rory! Quick, Maurice, music! I picked Rory up from the floor and hurried with her to our dressing room, almost beside myself with anxiety. I placed her on the couch, dampened a towel and put it on her forehead and began to chafe her wrists. Rory, honey!
2: Judd, what happened? I was in the bar. Do you want me to get a doctor?
0: No. I don't know. Get out. Leave us alone. Get out, Harry. Get out.
1: Judd.
0: I'm here, Rory. Are you all right?
1: Well, I guess so. I don't know what happened.
0: Well, you fainted away. Try to remember what happened.
1: Oh, I felt funny. I don't remember.
0: Try, Rory. Try to remember. It's important.
1: Oh, I can't. Why is it important?
0: Oh, you don't know? Rory, you don't know. You were calling out the answers before I even had a chance to give you the cue. Do you believe in telepathy, Lieutenant? Well, I don't mean the sort of thing Rory and I usually did. I mean real telepathy. I never did either until that night. I don't mind telling you I was badly shaken. I mean, after all, I knew we'd been using a gimmick, and suddenly it began to happen without the gimmick. Scared us to death. We didn't know what we were getting into. But we went on with the act, and in my mind, I began to search about for the answer. I found it, of course. You'll find a gimmick in almost everything if you look hard enough. I've got it, Rory. We've worked together so long that you know what I'm going to say before I say it. From my inflection, my pauses, even my movements. You see?
3: Judd, that has to be it.
0: Oh, this is marvelous. When Harry gets back, I'll tell him about it.
3: And if I last until tomorrow, he can ask the management for more dough.
0: Yeah, as soon as he gets back. Next Thursday.
3: Tonight. How much more should we ask for?
0: Well, we... Tonight? What made you say tonight?
3: I don't know, Judd.
0: Oh, you were there when he told me he'd be in Palm Springs till Thursday. What made you say tonight?
3: I don't know. What difference does it make? Stop picking on me. So I made a mistake. So what?
0: Well, I don't see how you could make such a mistake, that's all.
3: Judd, leave me alone. I've been worried half crazy about really being able to read your mind. I've been under a strain. So Harry's coming back Thursday and not tonight. All right. You satisfied? He'll be here Thursday and not tonight.
4: You Judson Stone, mister. This dressing room, eh?
0: What is it?
4: A telegram. Sign here.
0: Oh, sign for it, will you, Rory?
3: There you are, kid. I'm sorry I blew up in your face, Judd. Judd, what's the matter?
0: It's from Harry. He's coming in tonight. And he did, too, Lieutenant. Rory was so upset by it, she couldn't go on at all that evening. She had no explanation for how she knew, none whatsoever.
3: I don't know, Judd. I just don't know. My mind seems to go blank, and I seem to hear a voice whisper in my ear, and Harry Arnold will be with you tonight, that's all.
0: When we got to our suite at the hotel, Harry was there waiting for us.
2: What happened? What happened? You both look like ghosts.
0: Oh, Harry, I'll tell you some other time. Leave us alone, will you?
2: All right, I'm going. Just came back to wish you a happy birthday and to give you this.
0: Birthday? Oh, yeah, thanks. Thanks, Harry, thanks. What is it?
2: Well, open it, why don't you?
3: It's a bathrobe. A red silk bathrobe with your initials.
2: That's right, it's a... How does she know? How do you know?
3: Get out of here. Get out of here! John, make him get out of
2: here! Look, I won't be talked to like that. I don't care who she is. I won't be
0: Harry, shut up! For heaven's sake, shut up and go away. What? Leave us alone.
2: What?
0: Go, get out, get out!
2: You too, Judd? She's got you talking against me too, huh? All right, I'm going. I'm going. But from here on in, it's strictly business between us. I wash my hands.
0: He kept his word, Lieutenant. From that time on, he kept himself to himself. And I was prepared to let it go at that, much as I liked Harry, until the night I was awakened by Rory, moaning in her sleep.
3: No, please.
0: Rory, wake up. No. You're having a bad dream. Rory.
3: No. What? Judd?
0: Now, shh.
3: Judd.
0: What is it? All right. I'm here.
3: Oh, Judd.
0: What, Rory?
3: The voice.
0: Whispering again?
3: Yes. Oh, Judd.
0: What?
3: He's going to kill me. Harry Arnold is going to kill me.
0: And that, Lieutenant, was the beginning of the end of that

Autolite is bringing you Mr. Ronald Coleman with Kathy Lewis in A Vision of Death. Tonight's production in radio's outstanding theater of thrills, Suspense.

0: Rory. Rory, get a grip on yourself.
1: He's going to kill me. Harry is going to kill me.
0: Now, don't be ridiculous. Stop it now. It was just a bad dream.
1: Harry is going to kill me.
0: Will you stop that? Will you stop saying that?
1: Just hold me. I'm frightened. Harry is going to kill me.
0: Now, you've had a bad dream, I tell you.
1: He hates me. He hates me, John. John, Harry is going to kill me.
0: I'm a rational man, Lieutenant. I've always felt, for example, that when Hamlet says there are stranger things in heaven and earth than are dreamt of in your philosophy, Horatio, Horatio ought to reply, tell that to Sweeney. I knew there was no such thing as mental telepathy. I knew it as well as I know I'm sitting here talking to you. Up here in my head, I knew it. And yet, the next afternoon, I found myself entering a gun shop and purchasing a revolver and a box of bullets, determined that before Harry Arnold could so much as injure one hair of Rory's head, I would kill him. I should have gone directly to the police first. You're using hindsight, Lieutenant. I had all that out with Rory.
1: Please, Judd, please. Go to the police and tell them about this. Let them handle it.
0: Well, tell them what? That by reading his mind, we've learned Harry intends to murder you?
1: They'll believe us. They've got to believe us.
0: Oh, now, you're reasoning like a child. They'll decide that it's either a publicity stunt or else we're both lunatics.
1: Well, if I tell them about the telegram and the birthday presents...
0: Rory, we have no proof.
1: But we have to do something.
0: What? Tell me what? You know he intends to kill you. I know he intends to kill you, but what can we do? I can't simply put a bullet in his heart next time I see him. How could I explain it? My wife had a premonition that he was going to murder her. But do you know when he's going to do it? Or how he's going to do it?
1: No. He hasn't decided yet. Isn't there anything we can do?
0: Nothing. Except wait. I reacted to the waiting as you might expect, Lieutenant. Sleeplessness, loss of appetite, growing irritability. I flared up at everyone. Waiters, chambermaids, elevator boys, the manager of the club. The manager of the club, yes. He finally said to me...
2: Stone, what the devil's gotten into you? I'd really like to know.
0: None of your business.
2: Well, I'm only trying to be nice.
0: Oh, shut up and let me alone.
2: Yeah, sure, I'll let you alone. I'd let you alone right now if your contract didn't have another week to run. But after that, I'll let you strictly alone. You'll never work this club again, maniac.
0: I began to drink quite heavily, quite noticeably. I was going crazy just from the waiting. And then the waiting came to an end. It was around 3 a.m. I was sitting up in bed, in the dark, smoking, when Rory opened her eyes and said...
1: Judd?
0: Yes?
1: The voice.
0: Yes?
1: He's going to kill me. Here. Right here, in this room.
0: Rory.
1: Saturday. This Saturday at midnight. John.
0: Oh, Rory, sweetheart.
1: He's going to shoot me. He has a gun. And he's going to shoot me. He's going to get you. Downstairs in the manager's office at the club. And while you're there, he's going to come up here.
0: Rory, listen to me. I want you to listen to me. You're mistaken, do you understand? You've been having another bad dream, and that's all there is to it.
1: Oh, no, Jed, I swear it. He just thought of it. Just this minute. He's standing at a bar. Standing there all by himself. Drinking. He's just this minute decided.
0: Oh, you're making it up.
1: John, no. It's the bar over at the Tuscany Hotel. I see it so clear.
0: Oh, you're wrong. I'll prove you're wrong.
3: Dad.
0: Give me the bar at the Tuscany, will you? Over on Sunset.
3: One moment, please.
0: Now, you'll see, Rory, he's not there at all. You'll see, it's just a dream. Just a bad dream.
4: Tuscany Cocktail Lounge.
0: Hello. Is Harry Arnold there at the bar?
4: Harry Arnold? No, I'm sorry. He's not.
0: He's not, huh? You sure of that?
4: Oh, sure, I'm sure. He was here all evening. Left about a minute ago. I said goodnight to him myself. You want me to call?
0: It wasn't a dream.
1: John!
0: No, Rory, don't worry. Trust me. When Harry comes tomorrow night, you won't be here at all. But I will. Look, Lieutenant, my hands, see? Just the memory of how I felt at that moment when my hands begin to tremble again. Amazing, isn't it? Well, that was last Thursday night, or rather Friday morning, and towards daybreak, Rory sobbed herself to sleep. But I was restless. I got dressed and went downstairs and got into my car. A long drive has always relaxed me, but when I got behind the wheel, I don't know what it was, possibly the fresh air, but all at once I felt as though I couldn't keep my eyes open for another moment. I simply had to have sleep. So I crawled into the back seat, curled myself up in one corner, pulled the rug over me, and went out like a light.
5: Hello, Satin Skin.
6: Hello, Harry.
0: I was awakened
6: don't
0: around
6: smile
0: noon
6: at me.
0: By the
6: you
0: sound
6: idiot.
0: Of voices.
6: He may see us. Look businesslike.
5: Where is he?
6: I don't know. Since he hasn't got the car, he must be out walking. Don't you have some papers or something I could be examining just to make it look good in
5: a
6: case...
5: A pocket full here.
6: All right.
5: He fell for it last night?
6: Just like he fell for all the rest of it. Red bathrobe, the plants in the audience. He even phoned the bar just after you left. I timed it beautifully.
5: Oh, Satin Skin. I can hardly keep away from you.
6: After tomorrow night, we'll have all the time in the world for each other, Harry.
5: You bought the whole story, huh? Midnight tomorrow, your place?
6: Every word of it. Just do what you have to do. Remember to come to the dressing room before the 8 o'clock show and tell him you've set up a meeting with Stamper, the manager, in his office at 12.
5: I want them to shake hands and be friends again, I'll tell him.
6: And don't forget, when you come to the door at midnight, keep talking to the elevator boy. Don't let him go, whatever you do. You'll want him to testify it was self-defense.
5: Don't worry, I won't forget a thing. You'll handle all the rest of it?
6: Yeah, just leave it to me.
5: No, I mean about his gun. That's pretty important, you know.
6: Don't worry. It will misfire.
0: It'd be difficult for me to tell you what I felt as they walked away, Lieutenant. One part of me felt the way a man ought to feel, I suppose, when he learns that the woman he loves is not only unfaithful, but plotting his death as well. But another part of me felt only relief. Relief at learning there was a gimmick in this, too. Yeah, they'd been fairly clever for amateurs. Harry had a good excuse for carrying a gun to protect the cash he brought me each Saturday. My own behavior in recent weeks would lend weight to what he would probably offer in his defense, but I must have been crazy. But for no reason at all, I'd pointed a revolver at him and threatened his life, that he had to shoot in self-defense. The presence of the elevator boy, that could mean only that Harry would shoot just as soon as I opened the door. I'd be found dead with a revolver in my hand and a heartbroken agent at my side. Tableau. Then I found myself hoping, as I never hoped before, that they'd come to their senses before Saturday, that they'd realize what a vicious, inhuman thing it was they were planning. But just before the 8 o'clock show that night, there was a knock at the door of our dressing room. Come in.
5: Judd, I've been talking to Stamper, the manager. He's sorry this bad blood between you wants to square it. I told him you'd be in his office at 12 to talk things over. All right with you?
0: Yeah.
5: We don't want it so that we never work here again, do we? I mean, there's no reason we should.
0: No reason at all.
1: Button my dress, Judd.
5: See you later, Judd.
0: Yeah, later. Did the show and then went up to our suites. I helped Rory pack a small overnight bag. I loaded the revolver and then there was nothing to do but wait. The minutes passed. 9 o'clock, 10, 10:30, and I waited.
1: Judd.
0: Yes?
1: I don't want you to go.
0: It's best that you do.
1: Doesn't seem right to leave you here alone.
0: Things might not go as I planned. I might not be able to stop him. And if I fail to stop him... No, it's best that you go. Just wait at the motel until you hear from me. What time is it?
1: Almost 11. 2 minutes of 11.
0: I'm out of cigarettes.
3: Desk?
0: This is Mr. Stone in 1101. Please send up a carton of players, will you?
3: Right away, Mr. Stone.
0: I want you to go now, Rory.
1: Judd, let me call the police, please.
0: It will be useless. We've gone into it, and it'll be useless.
1: Then come with me. He won't find anybody here.
0: Well, then he'd choose another place, another time. Here's your valise.
6: You have your gun?
0: In my pocket.
6: You won't take any chances. I don't know what I'd do if you were hurt or anything.
0: I won't take any chances. Now, let me help you on with your coat.
6: Judd, I love you so.
0: Yes, I know. And I love you, Rory. I really do, you know. Ready?
6: Yes. 11 o'clock. He'll be here in an hour.
0: Go now, Rory. Kiss me goodbye.
6: Judd.
0: The cigarettes. Get them, will you, darling, while I find change?
1: Harry!
7: Rory! Rory!

I shall always remember the look on Harry's face, Lieutenant, as she sank to the floor. They'd concocted a bad dream between them, and it had come true. I'll bet he still doesn't know how it happened, and if you pass his cell, Lieutenant, you might tell him. Whisper the word gimmick into his ear. That's what I said, gimmick. I gimmicked the clock while Rory was dressing. Set it back a full hour. It was 11 to her, but 12 to him. I adore gimmicks. Don't you?

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0: Next week on Suspense, our star will be Mr. Van Johnson in Strange for a Killer. And in weeks to come, you will hear such famous stars as Miss Joan Crawford, Mr. Jack Carson, and Mr. Jack Benny, all on Suspense.
2: Suspense is produced and directed by Elliot Lewis, with music composed by Lucian Morawek and conducted by Lud Bluskin. In tonight's play, Kathy Lewis was heard as Aurora and Larry Dobkin as Harry. Others in the cast were Florida Edwards, Joseph Kearns, and Charles Calvert. A Vision of Death was written by Jerry Hausner and adapted for Suspense by Walter Newman. Ronald Coleman may be heard each week on his own radio program, The Halls of Ivy.
0: And remember, next week on Suspense, Mr. Van Johnson, as a man who suspects a murderer, is holding as hostages his wife and child. A story we call Strange for a Killer.
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6: 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Don't buy one, buy two. 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

0: And now I'm sure our good friend Dr. Watson's ready for us. Let's go in and join him. Good evening, Dr. Watson.
1: Good evening, Mr. Marshall. Quiet, minute. I don't want it.
0: Dogs seem very chipper tonight, Doctor. Have they been getting into any more trouble lately?
1: No, my boy. It's been a relatively quiet week for them. One meeting with a dead seal, two visits to my neighbor's chickens, and a losing battle today with a cross-eyed Siamese cat.
0: You call that a quiet week, eh?
1: Well, it is for them, but never mind about the dogs. Draw up your usual chair and make yourself comfortable. You're just in time to join me in a glass of sherry.
0: That'll be very nice, Doctor. Oh, I see you have the old dispatch box out again.
1: Yes, my boy. As the story I'm going to tell you tonight took place in 1887, I thought I'd better refresh my memory on some of the details of the case. But shortly after my marriage, and as I had bought a practice in the Paddington district, I saw very little of my old friend Sherlock Holmes.
0: How was doctoring in those early days?
1: A struggle, my boy, a distinct struggle. Dr. Farquhar, from whom I had bought the practice, had at one time an excellent clientele, but his age, combined with an unfortunate affliction, the that resembles St. Vitus's dance, had very much thinned it. I had confidence, however, in my youth and in my energy, and I was convinced that in a very few years the practice would be as flourishing as ever. But, as I said, I saw very little of Holmes in those days.
0: I guess you were too busy to visit Baker Street, aren't I?
1: Yeah, you guessed quite correctly, Mr. Bartow, quite correctly. Holmes seldom went anywhere himself save on professional business. You can imagine my surprise, therefore, when one day on coming home from a heavy day's work, I found that Holmes had decided to pay us a visit. My wife persuaded him to stay to dinner, and as the three of us sat at the table, the flickering candlelight dancing strange patterns on the walls fitted quite like old times. Holmes was in an unusually gay mood, and I can remember the twinkle in his eye as he turned to my wife and said,
2: "You're a brave woman, Mrs. Watson, to feed an unexpected guest on the maiden night out. I'm extremely grateful. Mrs. Hudson's cooking, though excellent of its kind, lacks variety. Your dinner has been quite a treat."
3: That's a very gracious little speech, Mr. Holmes.
1: Yes, I've never known you to be so observant about food, Holmes.
2: Perhaps the lack of your company, my dear chap, and the consequent lonely meals have made me conscious of Mrs. Hudson's culinary shortcomings.
3: I suppose you're taking John out with you tonight on one of your cases.
2: No, Mrs. Watson. Now, I can understand your suspicions. My visit was purely social.
1: Then let's go into the other room and have a pipe, shall we?
3: Well, don't you think you'd be more comfortable at the club?
1: Miss O'Malley, I believe you want to get rid of us.
3: Oh, no, dear, it's not that. It's just that...
2: Your visitor is due at any moment, and you had counted on the house being empty by now.
3: Why, how on earth did you know that, Mr. Holmes?
2: Past half hour, you've been glancing at the clock with mounting anxiety. I feel sure that... If it had not been for my unexpected visit, your good husband would already have been walking towards his club.
1: Yeah, it is my custom to go to the club on Thursdays, but how do you know?
2: I know your habits, my dear chap. As well, if not better than you do. It's a good thing I'm a bachelor, isn't it, Mrs. Watson?
3: Yes, indeed. A wife could keep no secrets from you, Mr. Holmes, I'm sure.
1: Well, Mary dear, who is your visitor, and what is the secret that you've been hiding?
3: It's innocent enough, John. As Thursdays is the maid's night out, and you've been going to the club, I've been letting Alicia Wentworth meet her young man here, with me as chaperone, of course.
1: Oh, that's the mystery.
2: Well, Watson, your library's on the wing, and I'm sure we're dreadfully in the way. Let's stroll to Baker Street, shall we?
1: Well, of course, I'll get my coat. Why didn't you tell me, ma'am?
3: Well, I was afraid you might be angry, John.
1: Angry, of course, ma'am.
3: Alicia's such a sweet girl. And Harry Prendergast is a very charming young man. He comes from an excellent family, has a commission in the infantry, and the children are tremendously in love. But her beastly guardian forbids them to meet. Oh, there she is now.
1: Well, we can pretend that we were just leaving anyway.
2: Yes, I'll get my coat.
4: Hello, Alicia, dear.
5: Oh, Mrs. Watson, I'm so glad to see you.
4: Come, dear.
3: Alicia, this is my husband and Mr. Sherlock Holmes.
1: How do you do, my dear? It's a shame that we have to go now, but my friend and I have some very important business to attend to.
5: You're Mr. Sherlock Holmes, the detective, aren't you?
2: Yes, Miss Whitford.
5: Please don't go, Mr. Holmes. Please don't. I need help so badly.
3: Why, Alicia, what's wrong? You're as white as a ghost.
1: Let's go into the drawing room, shall we?
2: What's troubling you, Miss Wentworth?
5: It's Harry, Captain Prendergast. I don't know exactly what's the matter, but something dreadful has happened to him.
3: Oh, now sit down here beside me, dear. That's it.
2: Miss Wentworth, what reason do you have to suppose that Captain Prendergast is in trouble?
5: I've seen friends of his today. They spoke of him almost as if he were dead, and yet they wouldn't tell me why. And just now I went to his club, and they told me that Captain Prendergast was not a member.
6: But he is a member. He's been a member for years. Oh, what's happened to it? What has happened to
3: it? There, there, dear. Mr. Holmes will help you. Now, don't you cry.
1: Have you been to the police, Miss Swindrop?
5: No, Doctor. You see, I went to my guardian, but he wouldn't let me go to the police. He said there'd be a scandal. But then, he hates her.
2: The Prendergasts are a fine family. Why does your guardian object to him so strongly?
5: I don't think he would approve of anyone I choose. He doesn't want me to get married.
1: Oh, sounds like a positive ogre to me. Who is your guardian, my dear?
5: Colonel Moran. Colonel Sebastian Moran.
2: Indeed. He's a man who has many entries against him in my ledgers, but a man that I've never met. I have long hoped to cross swords with him directly.
5: But how could Uncle Sebastian have anything to do with the criminal profession, Mr. Holmes? He's a son of Sir August Moran, and he was once British minister to Persia. Oh, you must be confusing him with someone else.
2: No, my dear, it's the same man, and furthermore, I'm almost certain that your guardian is the right-hand man of a certain friend of mine whose name also begins with the three letters M-O-R.
1: Good Lord, Moriarty.
2: I have no proof. And yet I suspect that Colonel Moran is the second most dangerous man in London.
5: That's Harry. It must be Harry.
3: Oh, poor girl. I do hope you can help her, Mr. Holmes.
2: I shall do my best, Mrs.
1: Well,
2: Watson.
1: If that is her young man at the door, it's more than likely her problem doesn't exist any longer.
2: I hope you're right, Watson. Though with Colonel Moran as a guardian, I'm afraid the young lady is destined to have trouble.
5: Come on, Harry.
7: Good evening, Mrs. Watson.
3: I'm so glad to see you, Harry. This is my husband.
7: How do you do, Doctor?
1: How do you do, my boy?
3: And Mr. Sherlock Holmes.
2: How do you do, Captain Prendergast?
7: How do you do, sir?
5: Harry, what's wrong? I can tell by your face that something dreadful has happened.
7: It has, darling.
5: Tell Mr. Holmes about it. He's promised to help us.
7: Well, sir, I'm afraid this is a little outside of your province.
1: You will find that my friend's province is quite extensive, Captain Prendergast.
2: I shall be more than happy to do anything I can to help, sir.
7: That's very nice of you, Mr. Holmes. Well, it's pretty bad. Last night I was accused of cheating at cards at the Tankerville Club.
5: Oh, dreadful.
7: Of course, I don't have to tell you that I didn't cheat, but the evidence was dead against me. I'd been winning heavily, and the cards were proved to be marked.
2: Marked? How?
7: There were pinpricks on the edges. Pinpricks which indicated the card's value.
2: Hmm. How did the pack of cards come into play?
7: That's the devil of it. I myself broke open a sealed pack given to me by the club porter. And I swear that was the pack that was later found to be marked.
1: Was everyone searched?
7: Yes. But they found a new, unopened pack in my pocket.
2: The obvious implication being that you had substituted the marked cards, of course.
5: I can see what happened. Somebody deliberately tried to incriminate you by dropping the new pack in your pocket.
7: Of course, darling. But what I can't understand is how the marked pack was introduced into the game.
1: Were there any other cards found in the room?
7: None, Doctor.
2: The Tankerville, eh? Colonel Moran is a member of the club, isn't he?
5: Yes, he is. Uncle Sebastian uses it all the time.
7: He was present at the game last night, Alicia.
5: Oh, Harry, now we're worse off than ever. If he thinks you cheated at cards, he'll never let us get married.
3: Now, don't worry, Alicia. I'm sure that Mr. Holmes can find a way out of this.
7: I'm afraid it'll be too late. I couldn't marry you now, Alicia.
5: What do you mean, Harry?
7: They forced me to resign from the club. That's a bad enough disgrace. But I know there's worse to come. You see, I was expecting my promotion to major any day. Now it'll be a miracle if I'm not cashiered from the regiment. What kind of a life can I offer you?
5: Harry, you're talking absolute nonsense.
2: I think, Captain Prendergast, the next step is obvious. We must remove this apparent stain on your character.
7: But how?
2: Miss Wentworth can stay here with Mrs. Watson. The doctor and I will drive over in a cab with you to the club and see what can be done.

0: what kind of a card game were you playing last night, Prendergast?
1: Stud poker. Ever since the American ambassador introduced it at the club, it's been quite a favorite.
2: Pathetic game for marked cards. It requires no elaborate dexterity in the dealing, simply the knowledge of your opponent's whole card. How many of you were playing?
1: Half a dozen of us.
0: You were winning heavily, you say?
1: Yes, Doctor. Though one of the others, a fellow named David Harkness, was doing well. Now I come to think of it, Harkness almost seemed to know when I was bluffing, as though he could see the marked card.
0: Well, perhaps he was the one who marked them.
1: It's possible. And yet certainly no one could accuse him of tricky dealing.
2: He was so clumsy with his bandaged finger, eh?
1: How did you know he had a bandaged finger, Mr.
2: Holmes? I'll tell you that, Captain Prendergast, when you tell me what's really on your mind. There's a great deal more at stake than a card scandal, isn't there?
1: Yes, there is. I didn't dare to tell Alicia about it. You see, I'm fighting a duel tomorrow.
0: A duel? Lord, with whom?
1: Colonel Moran.
0: Huh?
1: He insulted me last night. He goaded me beyond a man's patience. He taunted me until I couldn't stand it any longer. And so I challenged him.
2: And in so doing, gave him the choice of weapons.
1: Yes, confound it. Of course, he chose revolvers.
2: Moran is a big game hunter of note. He was reputed to be the best shot in England.
1: And I'm probably the worst in London. If only I could shoot as well as I can box. I'm regimental champion, you know.
0: Revolvers? Good heavens, man, revolvers. A duel with Moran is suicide for you.
2: No, it's not suicide. Thank you, club. Here, cabbie. Keep the change, will you?
3: Oh, blimey. Thank you, Governor.
2: Suicide? No, it's not suicide. This is a carefully laid plan for murder. Pray heaven that we are not too late to avert it.

0: Mr. Harkness that you want him, sir?
1: Yes, he went to his room half an hour ago. Number 108, up the main stairs and down the corridor, sir.
2: Thank you. I want you to follow us in precisely 1 minute and bring a sealed pack of the club's playing cards to Mr. Harkness's room. Do you understand?
1: Oh, yes, sir. And thank you. Did you make the arrangement?
2: Yes, come on. Let's go up to Harkness's room.
3: The three members have cut me dead since I came in here. It's the most humiliating experience.
2: A little patience, Captain Prendergast, and I'm sure your honor will be entirely vindicated.
1: I wish I knew what you were up to, Holmes.
2: I'm going to try and restage the drama that was presented in this club last night. The only difference being that my production will have a cast that's a little different. Now, here we are. Now, let me do the talking.
4: Yes? Did you want something?
5: Prendergast, I don't want you in my rooms. I don't know why they allowed you inside the club.
2: Let us in, Mr. Harkness, please.
5: No, I won't. Take your foot out of the door, confound
6: it. Mr. Harkness, there are three of us. I think you'd better let us in.
3: You're going to let us in, Harkness.
5: Oh, all right. Come in.
2: Ah, thank you for your hospitality, sir.
5: Now perhaps you fellows will tell me what the devil you think you're up to.
2: With pleasure. As you very well know, Mr. Harkness, this is probably Captain Prendergast's last day on Earth. He has one request to make of you. That you join him in a farewell game of poker with us to show you bear no grudges.
5: Oh, it's fantastic. You're all insane.
2: Oh, by the way, Mr. Harkness, I'm delighted to notice that your sore finger seems to have healed with great rapidity. By an odd coincidence, you'll observe that I seem to have injured mine.
6: Mr. Holmes, when did you do that?
2: Oh, in the carriage just now. A mere scratch. Fortunately, I had some first aid materials in my greatcoat.
5: Come in.
7: Yes, Taylor, what is it?
1: Begging your pardon, Mr. Harkness, but the gentleman asked me to bring this sealed pack of cards here.
5: Put them on the table, Taylor.
1: Very good, sir.
5: Well, what's the game?
2: Stud poker, Mr. Harkness. A game with which you're quite familiar, I understand.
5: And the stakes?
2: A man's honor. Possibly another man's freedom. Open the pack, Mr. Harkness, and deal us all a hand. I should think this might be a very unusual game.
8: You'll hear the rest of Dr. Watson's story in just a few seconds. Time for me to explain that Petri California Sherry is not only an ideal wine to serve before dinner, but it's also the perfect wine for almost any occasion. Petri Sherry is fine after dinner, when you're listening to the radio or just sitting around talking. And, of course, you couldn't ask for a finer party wine than Petri Sherry, especially if your party is at cocktail time. If you don't know what wine to buy, you can't go wrong with Petri Sherry. But be sure it's Petri. Look for the letters P-E-T-R-I. They spell the proudest name in the history of American wine. Well, Dr. Watson, that was quite a game of poker you were settling down to. I have a feeling that Sherlock Holmes had an ace or two up his sleeve, didn't he?
6: Figuratively, he did, Mr. Bartell. Though at the time, I must confess that, as usual, I was pretty much in the dark. David Harkness opened the new sealed pack of cards, and the four of us played a hand of poker. It was easy to see that our unwilling host was far from happy. His ferrety eyes darted from one to the other of us as he played our cards. He knew that he was the victim of a conspiracy, and so he was watching every move we made. Finally, as that strange game progressed, Captain Prendergast leaned across the table and said,
3: "I think you're bluffing, Harkness."
5: "Do you? Well, it'll cost you exactly the limit to find out. How curious are you?"
6: "By Joe, I think you are bluffing, Harkness. I'll see you."
2: "You'd be a fool to Watson when he has a straight flush."
5: "What do you mean, Holmes?"
2: "My dear Harkness, the markings are quite apparent, I assure you, to someone who knows what he's looking for."
6: "Scott, you mean that these cards are marked too?"
2: "Examine them for yourself, old chap."
3: "They are marked. They're pinpricked, just like they were last night."
6: "Oh, that's impossible. Harkness broke the seals on the new pack just now. We all saw him do it. He couldn't have switched the pack."
5: "And why would I do that, even if I could? I wouldn't try and cheat Mr. Sherlock Holmes, would I?"
2: "No, Mr. Harkness. I just wanted you to know that I understood the trick."
3: "What trick, Mr. Holmes?"
2: "The same one that was played on you last night, Captain Prendergast. This was a demonstration of how easily a sealed pack of cards may be turned into a marked one by a man with a sore finger."
6: "What does a sore finger got to do with it, Holmes?"
2: "Oh, it's very simple, Watson. A pinhead or a thumbtack hidden under the bandage, a tiny pressure against a card one wishes to mark as it comes into one's hand, and after several deals... Hey, presto,
7: Amat Peck.
9: Oh, so that's how it was done.
5: You can't prove it, Holmes. You can't prove a thing. You weren't here last night.
2: No, unfortunately, I wasn't, Mr. Harkness. Otherwise, I should have had the great pleasure of exposing your trick at the time. As it is, I shall have to rely on a public confession.
5: You'll never get a confession from me.
2: Possibly not, but I'm sure that you'll be interested to know that I've made quite an extensive study of card sharping. In fact, I considered giving a little lecture or demonstration here at the club.
5: What are you talking about?
2: This game that we've just played was in the nature of a rehearsal. I should, of course, stress this particular method as being of great local interest. I'm sure most of the gambling members will recall one man who has had unusually bad luck with his fingers.
5: Holmes, you're trying to ruin me.
6: Well, you were willing to see Prendergast ruined.
2: And killed. But a pistol duel with Colonel Moran is almost equivalent to murder.
5: What do you want me to do?
2: From the direction of your glance, Mr. Harkness, I'm certain that you keep a loaded revolver in your desk drawer. That's a very poor solution, I assure you. Why not be a man, write a confession, and sign it? It'll free Captain Prendergast from any stigma, and it'll help to trap the real culprit, Colonel Sebastian Moran.
6: Moran? Where does he come into the picture, Holmes?
2: Mr. Harkness knows, don't you?
9: And I think I know now. Why don't you tell us, Harkness?
5: One thing at a time, Prendergast. I owe it to you to write a confession. I'll do that. Rather than face a public exposure in the club, but that's as far as I'll go. If you have any ideas about Moran, go and talk to him yourselves. There's a certain honor, you know.
2: Even among thieves? Thank you for the implication, Mr. Harkness. You have writing materials here?
5: Yes, I have writing materials, Holmes.
2: Splendid. Then while you're telling the truth about last night's episode, we'll call on Colonel Sebastian Moran. Have you any idea where we might find him at this time of night?
5: Yes, I have every idea. You'll find him in the gunroom. Thinks he has a duel on his hands tomorrow.
2: In the gunroom, eh? Thank you, Mr. Harkness. We'll go and talk to him. You may expect us back within half an hour.

0: Who are you fellows? Turn the gas up, can't you?
1: Colonel Moran, this is Mr. Sherlock Holmes and Dr. Watson.
2: How do you do?
3: Colonel Moran, I've been wanting to meet you for a very long time.
0: Sherlock Holmes, I've heard a lot about you.
3: And I have you, Colonel.
0: Harry, what are you doing inside the club?
1: Mr. Holmes brought me back. We've just left David Harkness's room. He's writing a confession that he engineered the swindle last night, that he deliberately tried to involve me.
0: So, in that case, I suppose I need oil this revolver no longer. Harkness is a cheat. Dear me, how shocking.
1: Aren't you glad that my name will be cleared in this business?
0: Of course I am. I'm delighted.
1: And you'll apologize for the things that you said last night?
0: Yes, Harry, I'll apologize. But you must realize that this revelation makes no difference to my feelings about your marriage to Alicia.
2: On my soul, Colonel Moran, it seems to me that one way...
0: Watson, I think the name is.
2: Watson, yes, my name's Watson.
0: Dr. Watson, I would suggest that the happiness of my ward is a matter that cannot possibly concern you.
2: Now, look here, sir, I don't want to go...
3: Will you, old chap?
2: Oh, sorry.
3: Colonel Moran, I think I may be able to change your mind on the question of your ward's marriage.
0: How very interesting. And what makes you labor under that delusion?
3: Would you care to have it known at the club that you had deliberately planned Captain Prendergast's murder?
0: What in thunder are you talking about?
3: You know, sir, that a revolver duel with you is no duel. It's a cold-blooded killing.
0: Rubbish. I was challenged. Therefore, I had the choice of weapons. Naturally, I chose the weapon with which I was most familiar.
3: And you had the choice for a very good reason, Colonel Moran. You forced Prendergast into a duel because it was the only way you could be certain that he'd never marry your ward.
0: Alicia? What do you know about her?
2: More than you think, sir. She's at my wife's house this very minute.
3: She suspects you of jealousy. I think it's far more likely that the financial aspect of guardianship is involved here. A financial accounting is due upon her marriage, isn't it?
0: That's none of your business.
1: An accounting is due, Mr. Holmes. Alicia told me that herself.
3: Exactly, and the accounts were in no state to undergo scrutiny. The answer is obvious. David Harkness, a card sharp, was in need of money. You induced him to practice his cheating last night in order that you could trap Captain Prendergast into a duel.
0: Harkness, what the devil do you want?
3: Put that revolver down, you fool!
4: I don't care about my own disgrace, but you're going to pay for your share in it, Moran.
2: Drop that revolver, Harkness. Don't you see that you're... Moran, you shot him.
0: You saw that it was in self-defense, gentlemen. He was waving a loaded revolver at me. It's most unfortunate, but it was in self-defense.
3: Yes, self-defense that removed the one dangerous witness who could have testified against you. He's dead, Watson, isn't he?
2: Yes. Shot right through the heart.
1: Moran, you're a cold-blooded, murdering devil.
0: I demand satisfaction for that insult. These gentlemen are my witnesses. I apologize for the misunderstanding last night, but this is a different matter. You've insulted me, Harry.
3: The duel will take place, Colonel Moran, and Dr. Watson and myself will act as seconds for Captain Prendergast. Let's make the necessary arrangements, shall we?

0: Miss Watson?
1: Yes, Alicia, dear.
0: It's 2 o'clock. What can have happened to them? They left here just after 8.
1: Oh, well, if you'd been married to John for any length of time, my dear, you wouldn't worry. When your husband goes out with Sherlock Holmes, you're prepared not to see him for a few days.
0: Mrs. Watson, what are you saying? I haven't got a husband.
1: Hmm? Oh, now, Alicia, don't glower at me like that. What did you say the time was?
0: It's just after 2, and they left here at 8. What can have happened?
1: Well, I don't know. But Mr. Holmes was with him. So don't worry, my dear. He's frightfully clever. I wouldn't be surprised.
0: There's the front door now. They're back.
1: Oh, dear me. Now I'll have to make cocoa.
0: Harry, darling, what's happened?
2: Oh, lots of things, darling. I'm a member of the Tankerville Club again. I'll probably become a major, and you'll certainly become Mrs. Prendergast before very long.
1: Oh, it all sounds wonderful. What have you two been up to, John?
3: Oh, it's the old story, Mary, dear. Holmes solved the case, and it all ended happily.
4: Happily, my dear Watson. That's hardly the word to use. Harkness is dead, and Colonel Moran is probably in hospital.
0: Please, tell me what happened.
4: Well, your guardian challenged Captain Prendergast to a duel. He overlooked the fact that, since he was the challenger, the choice of weapons belonged to his opponent.
3: Perhaps you can guess what that choice was. Boxing gloves.
2: We've just come from the gymnasium at the club, Alicia. I'm afraid I really gave him a thrashing.
4: And a well-deserved one, too. I'm only sorry that I couldn't put him where he belongs, behind prison bars.
0: Oh, Harry.
3: He'll be the laughingstock of London.
1: I'm glad of it.
0: But that means that he'll never consent to our being married.
4: I disagree, Miss Wentworth. If we keep his secret, and we've hinted that we might, I'm quite certain that he'll withdraw his objections to the marriage, and somehow he'll make up his deficiencies in his guardianship account.
3: Probably by borrowing money from Professor Moriarty.
1: Oh, I think it's all wonderful. But it's well after 2 o'clock in the morning. Let's go into the kitchen, shall we? I'll make some cocoa.
3: Cocoa, pot of whiskey.
1: Harry, you and Alicia stay here. You probably have some plans to make.
3: Oh, cocoa's not a very exciting drink.
1: Oh, shush, John.
3: Oh, sorry.
1: As soon as the cocoa's ready, we'll call you.

0: Well, Doctor, that was some story. You know, I'm glad the age of dueling is over. I'd hate to have someone challenge me to a duel.
1: What's the matter, Mr. Bartell? Are you afraid of being hurt?
0: Afraid of being hurt? Of course not. Well, if someone challenges me to a duel, I have the right to choose the weapons, don't I?
1: Yes, and what weapons would you choose?
0: Cream puffs at 30 paces. Nobody's going to hurt me.
1: See that?
0: Although, come to think of it, instead of cream puffs, I'd rather have a piece of cake.
1: Oh, why a piece of cake?
0: Because it tastes so good with a glass of Petri Sherry. Any questions?
1: No questions.
0: For a while there, I'll bet you thought I'd forgotten all about Petri wine.
1: Oh, forgotten about it. Not you, Mr. Bartell.
0: No, not anybody
1: never
0: who's ever tasted it. Petri wine is the kind of wine you'll always remember. That's because the Petri family really knows how to make good wine. They've been making wine for generations. Winemaking is their heritage. It's an art that's been handed on down in the Petri family from father to son, from father to son. Every drop of Petri wine is clear, fragrant, and delicious. As delicious as the luscious, sun-ripened California grapes from which it's made. Remember, the name Petri on a bottle of wine is more than a trademark. It's the personal assurance of the Petri family that their wine is the kind of wine you like, for any occasion. You can't miss with Petri wine because Petri took time to bring you good wine. Well, Dr. Watson, what new Sherlock Holmes story are you planning to tell us next week?
1: Well, now, let me see. Next week, Mr. Bartell, I'm going to tell you an adventure that took place in the gay Vienna of the 90s. Concerns a strange tragedy that occurred on a ballroom floor and a weird series of murders that were punctuated by the sound of music. I call the story The Waltz.

0: Tonight's Sherlock Holmes adventure was written by Dennis Green and Anthony Boucher and was suggested by an incident in Sir Arthur Conan Doyle's story, The Five Orange Pips. Music is by Dean Fossler. Mr. Rathbone appears through the courtesy of Metro-Goldwyn-Mayer, and Mr. Bruce through the courtesy of Universal Pictures, where they are now starring in the Sherlock Holmes series. The Petri Wine Company of San Francisco, California, invites you to tune in again next week. 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Sherlock Holmes comes to you from our Hollywood studio. This is Harry Bartell saying goodnight for the Petri family. 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

gonna get some, is what I'd hear my mama say. After working out in the fields, hoeing rows or baling hay. Well, that's how it is out here, honest work for honest pay. Hey,

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1: And I heard, as it were, the noise of thunder. 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

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And the whirlwind is in the thorn tree. The virgins are all trimming their wicks. The whirlwind is in the thorn tree. It's hard for thee to kick against the pricks. 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And at his feet they'll cast their golden crowns. When the man comes around, whoever is unjust, let him be unjust still. Whoever is righteous, let him be righteous still. Whoever is filthy, let him be filthy still. Listen to the words long written down.

0: house is crying. Some are born and some are dying. It's Alpha and Omega's kingdom come. And the whirlwind is in the thorn tree. The virgins are all trimming their wicks. The whirlwind is in the thorn tree. It's hard for thee to kick against the pricks. In measured a hundredweight and penny pound, when the man comes around. And I heard a voice in the midst of the four beasts, and I looked, and behold, a pale horse, and his name that sat on him was Death. And hell followed with him.
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Looks like somebody stole my glass. Let it drink out of the pitcher. Like I was saying a while ago, here's to a pitcher of beautiful water from the Horseshoe Tavern, of course. But it wasn't the shoe they drained it through, it was some other part of the horse.

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0: Hugh McLennan here. This week on The Spirit of the West, another longtime rancher, farmer, horseman, and cowboy joins me with a saddlebag full of stories from his life on the land and in politics. 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

0: Hugh McLennan here. 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

And as I put my arms around you, I can tell you've never been this far before. Bum, bum, bum. I don't know what I'm saying as my trembling fingers touch 4

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1: If it sounds country, man, that's what it is. 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Yeah, okay.
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0: Someone whispered, "Hey, that's him." 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It was the night Hank Williams came to town.
1: On and on he sang into the night. Jambalaya, cheek and heart, I saw the light.

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horns were black and shiny, and their hot breath he could feel. 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

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'Cause they've got to ride forever on that range up in the sky. All the horses

0: Hugh McLennan here. This week on The Spirit of the West, another longtime rancher, farmer, horseman, and cowboy joins me with a saddlebag full of stories from his life on the land and in politics. The cattle cycle may have reached a turning point. The Rangeland News has those details. There's music from young cowboy singers who show a lot of promise, and more songs that'll be going through your mind all week long. This week on The Spirit of the West.
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tears. And I've seen a lot of good folk die, had a lot of bills to pay. I'd give the shirt right off of my back if I had the guts to say, take this job and shove it.

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Hugh McLennan here. This week on The Spirit of the West, another longtime rancher, farmer, horseman, and cowboy joins me with a saddlebag full of stories from his life on the land and in politics. The cattle cycle may have

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1: This is your Peace FM news for August 12th, 2026. A study examining Dawson Creek's future water supply needs has narrowed down the list of potential options to four. The findings were presented to Dawson Creek Council this week as part of Phase 1 of the city's water supply system project. The study brings together more than 20 technical reports and assessments completed through 2026, examining everything from future water demand and client impacts to source water quality, infrastructure requirements, and long-term costs. Following the completion of the study, the four options are the Kaskatna River, which is the current water source, the Peace River Clayhurst feed, the Peace River Taylor feed, or the Pine River. The current Kaskatna River system would require an estimated $55 million in investments over the next 20 years, with a life cycle cost of approximately $85 million. Among the other source alternatives, the Pine River option carries the lowest estimated cost at roughly $194 million, while the Peace River Clayhurst and Taylor options are estimated at approximately $255 million and $272 million each. Life cycle costs are estimated at approximately $236 million for Pine River, $280 million for Peace River Clayhurst, and $314 million for Peace River Taylor. The report notes these figures are preliminary estimates and include significant contingency, engineering, and inflation allowances. Future phases of this project are expected to focus on reducing remaining uncertainty, refining costs, evaluating funding opportunities, and exploring potential partnerships with Indigenous nations and other governments and regional stakeholders. City staff are expected to return to Council with recommendations on how the project should proceed following discussions of these findings. In sports, Tuesday action. In Major League Baseball, the Toronto Blue Jays beat the Boston Red Sox 5-3. Coming up in the CFL on Thursday, the BC Lions versus the Calgary Stampeders. On Friday, the Ottawa Redblacks versus the Winnipeg Blue Bombers. And on Saturday, two games, the Toronto Argonauts versus the Edmonton Elks and the Saskatchewan Roughriders versus the Hamilton Tiger Cats. 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
1: Prince George is 9 degrees with light rain right now, mainly sunny today with a high of 22, clear tonight with a low of 9. Dawson Creek is 6 degrees and clear right now, 60% chance of showers all day with a high of 19, showers tonight with a low of 8. Fort St. John is 10 degrees with fog right now, a few showers all day and all night, high of 19, low of 9. Grand Prairie is 6 degrees with mist right now, 60% chance of showers all day and all night, high of 17, low tonight of 8. And in Chetwynd, it's 9 degrees with mist right now, 60% chance of showers all day with a high of 19, showers tonight with a low of 8. 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

The boss told him to stick to the script. Ray told the boss, well, we can't repeat that on the air. Wake up with the man your HR department warned you about. It's the music you love and the laughs you didn't see coming. 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

0: 6:10 on a Thursday morning. Happy, or sorry, it's a Wednesday morning. I'm already a day ahead. Happy Wednesday to everyone. It's Ray Howard. We're with you, and I'm here until just before 10 this morning. Now that we got the day straight, let's look at the sunrise and sunset, shall we? Sunrise this morning was at 5:33, so just over half an hour ago. And sunset tonight is going to be at 8:49. So days are certainly getting shorter. That's what happens through the summer season and into the fall and eventually winter and, you know, all that fun stuff. So I actually look forward to the change of the seasons. It keeps you on your toes, so to speak, keeps you awake. Today is Wednesday, as I said, August 12th. And August 12th is the 224th day of the year, already at 224, which means there's only 141 days remaining, and that's it. This year is over. So, let's just leave it at that. And one of these days I'll actually catch up with all my work, although I doubt that very much.
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3: 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That all works fine. It is 21 minutes after 6, 6:21 on a Wednesday morning. Good morning, it's Ray Howard here with you until just before 10 this morning. So, going through some of the activities happening at the Chetwynd and District Rec Center. Right now, until the end of August here, it says until August 28th, is summer day camps. This is for school age children ages 5 to 12 years old. And for $35 a day, send them off to camp. Camps run Monday through Friday, 8:45 a.m. till 3 p.m., $35 a day. Bring a snack, bring some lunch, bring some good walking shoes, you know, water bottle, all that kind of stuff. And head to the rec center. It's week two of August right now, going into week two right now is Wild Safari Week. Next week is Pirates and Mermaids Week, and week four is Carnival Craze Week. So all kinds of fun and games and activities to keep the youngsters amused. Once again, Monday through Friday, 8:45 a.m. till 3 p.m., so it's pretty much like a regular school day. And $35 per child per day kind of deal. So if you're looking to, get those kids off to some fun and games and excitement for a few days, could be a day, could be a week, could be 2 weeks, however long, $35 a day is very reasonable. Child care doesn't come anywhere near that nowadays, so there you go. Summer day camps for school-age children at the Chetwynd and District Rec Center. I'll give you a number to call the rec center for more info, but I wouldn't bother calling them until after 9 o'clock this morning, so give them about 2.5 hours or so. 250-788-3111.
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Good morning to you all. Ray Howard here with you until just before 10 this morning. Looking at things coming up, and this is coming up this coming Saturday, so just a few days away here. August 15th, that's a Saturday, that's the Peace Region Community-to-Community Poker Ride. And the Poker Ride is a motorcycle ride, so motorcycle event. Motorcyclists, motorcycle enthusiasts can all take part in this one. And what you do is, I'll just speak from the Chetwynd point of view, but you can go do this in pretty much all the communities here, is you go to the local visitor center. So in Chetwynd, you go to the Chetwynd Visitor Center, 8:30 a.m. on Saturday, and you buy yourself, well, you register for the poker ride, and you buy yourself one or two hands, poker hands. It costs $35 per hand, and you can buy a maximum of two hands. And then what you do is you ride to visitor centers all around the Peace Region. So we're already in Chetwynd, so you can go in no particular order to Tumbler Ridge, Dawson Creek, Fort St. John, Hudson's Hope, and Taylor, and you visit the visitor center in each of those communities, and in each center you get yourself a playing card. And by the end, you're going to have five or six playing cards, and I think five cards makes a poker hand, if I'm not mistaken. And the best poker hand at the end of this whole riding series wins. Well, what do they win? They win half that money that you originally spent on buying the hands. So if you spent, if you bought two hands and $70, you would win half of that back if you got the best poker hand. The other half of the money goes to local charity. So it's lots of fun. You get to go out for a good motorcycle ride all around the Peace Region, and you get to support local charities. And there's a chance if you get a good poker hand, you can win 50% of that money back. So something to do this coming Saturday. That's August 15th. It's the Peace Region Community to Community Poker Ride.

0: 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It's a Wednesday morning. I'm still confused as to what day of the week it is. This is bad. It's a Wednesday morning. My name is Ray Howard, and I'm here with you until just before 10 this morning. At least I got that correct. It's one of those kind of days. Okay, looking ahead into September. September 17th through 20th at the Ovinda Event Center in Dawson Creek is the Cultural Gathering of Nations. And if you're wondering what that is, well, that's a bunch of First Nations groups. I count eight of them, so at least eight First Nations groups have got together and are putting on one heck of a show, one heck of a party, one heck of a celebration. What's going to be happening there? A powwow, hand games, tea dance, kids' zone, food trucks, vendors market, 50-50, bingo games, just on and on and on and on. So it's 4 days worth of stuff, September 17th through 20th, and it's called the Cultural Gathering of Nations. And they set up a website, so if you want more information and figure out what this is, you just go to culturalgathering.com. Cultural Gathering, all stuck together as one word, .com. And yeah, in case you're not familiar with Native traditions and practices and all that, they're going to have some cultural teaching areas set up so you can go familiarize yourself with what's going on and, like, what does a powwow mean? You know, what's with all these hand games? You know, all that kind of stuff. Free admission. 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Everyone welcome. So mark your calendar. It's the Cultural Gathering of Nations, and that's happening September 17th through 20th.
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1: This is your Peace FM news for August 12th, 2026. A study examining Dawson Creek's future water supply needs has narrowed down the list of potential options to four. The findings were presented to Dawson Creek Council this week as part of Phase 1 of the city's water supply system project. The study brings together more than 20 technical reports and assessments completed through 2026, examining everything from future water demand and client impacts to source water quality, infrastructure requirements, and long-term costs. Following the completion of the study, the four options are the Kuskatna River, which is the current water source, the Peace River Clayhurst feed, the Peace River Taylor feed, or the Pine River. The current Kuskatna River system would require an estimated $55 million in investments over the next 20 years, with a life cycle cost of approximately $85 million. Among the other source alternatives, the Pine River option carries the lowest estimated cost at roughly $194 million, while the Peace River Clayhurst and Taylor options are estimated at approximately $255 million and $272 million each. Life cycle costs are estimated at approximately $236 million for Pine River, $280 million for Peace River Clayhurst, and $314 million for Peace River Taylor. The report notes these figures are preliminary estimates and include significant contingency, engineering, and inflation allowances. Future phases of this project are expected to focus on reducing remaining uncertainty, refining costs, evaluating funding opportunities, and exploring potential partnerships with Indigenous nations and other governments and regional stakeholders. City staff are expected to return to Council with recommendations on how the project should proceed following discussions of these findings. In sports, Tuesday action. In Major League Baseball, the Toronto Blue Jays beat the Boston Red Sox 5-3. Coming up in the CFL on Thursday, the BC Lions versus the Calgary Stampeders. On Friday, the Ottawa Redblacks versus the Winnipeg Blue Bombers. And on Saturday, two games, the Toronto Argonauts versus the Edmonton Elks and the Saskatchewan Roughriders versus the Hamilton Tiger Cats. For Peace FM News, this is Ray Howard.
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1: Prince George is 10 degrees with light rain right now. Mainly sunny today with a high of 22. Clear tonight with a low of 9. Dawson Creek is 6 degrees and sunny right now. 60% chance of showers all day with a high of 19. Showers tonight with a low of 8. Fort St. John is 11 degrees with fog right now. A few showers today and a high of 19. A few showers tonight and a low of 9. Grand Prairie is 8 degrees in fog right now, a 60% chance of showers all day and all night, high of 17, low tonight of 8. And here in Chetwynd is 9 degrees with fog right now, 60% chance of showers all day with a high of 19, showers tonight with a low of 8. This weather report is brought to you by Peace FM.

0: 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That works too. It is 11 minutes after 7, 7:11 on a Wednesday morning. Happy Wednesday to everyone. It's Ray Howard here with you, and I'm here with you until just before 10 this morning. So, yeah. Okay, things happening, or things that are going to be happening soon at the Chetwynd and District Rec Center, and this starts August 17th, so in about 5 days from now. August 17th is a Monday, so Monday through the end of August is public skating and stick and puck. And yes, the ice will be back in the arena, and there'll actually be ice to skate on, or stick and puck on. So it's not play hockey, it's skate around with stick and puck. So, stick and puck. Okay, skating happens Tuesdays and Thursdays, 5:30 to 7 p.m., and Sundays, 1 till 3. Stick and puck, which means full hockey gear, you know, stick, puck, full hockey gear, but you're not actually playing hockey. Stick and puck is for two different age groups. For the young people, ages 8 through 12, is Wednesday and Friday, 5:30 till 7 p.m. Let's get that straight. For ages 8 to 12, Wednesday and Friday, 5:30 to 7 p.m. And ages 13 to 16, just continue on after that, 7:30 p.m. till 9 p.m. on Wednesdays and Fridays. So public skating and stick and puck happening at the Rec Center starting August 17th, which is Monday. So starting Monday, get your skates on, get your sticks and pucks ready, get ready for all that fun stuff. If you want more information on, you know, public skating, stick and puck, or actually anything going on at the Rec Center, give them a call, but give them about 2 hours here. Wait until after 9 o'clock before you call them and ask them about public skating, stick and puck, or anything else you might want to ask them about. 250-788-3111.
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And we like cornbread and biscuits, and if it's broke around here, we fix it. I can take y'all where you need to go, down to my hood, back in them woods.

0: 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That all works too. It is 7:24, close enough to 7:25. 25 minutes after 7 in the morning. On a Wednesday morning, happy Wednesday to you all. This is Ray Howard, and I'm here with you until just before 10 this morning. So, yeah, that's my schedule. I'm sticking to it. Okay, another mark your calendar thing. This is the Chetwynd Half Marathon. Yeah, half marathon. That's 21.1 kilometers of running. I don't think I would survive. Well, I guess it depends what's chasing me, so you never know. But anyways, 21.1 kilometer half marathon going to happen Saturday, September 12th. And it's not just running through the streets and roads around the Chetwynd area. There's going to be some forest trails. They're going to run a lap or maybe two around the new outdoor running track here in Chetwynd. And starting line or the starting point is the Chetwynd and District Rec Center. And the finish point is at Carver's Row, which is right on the main drag through Chetwynd here. So fairly central. It should be a wonderful event. Usually early September weather is pretty decent, but you never know for sure. So half marathon, 21.1 kilometers. It's a ways to run. So runners get prepared, and if you're not a runner, you can come out and support the runners. There'll be lots of checkpoints all the way along the route, so lots of places to come and cheer on the runners. Once again, Chetwynd Half Marathon coming up on Saturday, September 12th.
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1: 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I ain't crawling in your bed. 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

0: 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That all works too. It is 37 minutes past 7, 7:37 on a Wednesday morning. Happy Wednesday to you all. It's Ray Howard here with you, and I'm here with you until just before 10 this morning. Okay, another Mark Your Calendars things coming up Saturday, September 5. Saturday, September the 5th. It's the Tumbler Ridge Strong Benefit Concert and Fall Fair. So it's a one-day event in Tumbler Ridge. It's going to be held at the Tumbler Ridge Fairgrounds, 11 a.m. till 10 p.m. Live music all day, vendors, 50-50 draw, beer gardens, raffles, games, outdoor recreation show, all kinds of stuff going on. There is a admission fee. Admission is $20 for an adult. Kids 12 and under, free, well, assuming they have a paying adult with them. 100% of the gate proceeds go directly to the PAC, the Parent Advisory Committee in Tumbler Ridge. So it sounds like it'd be a good time if you got nothing to do Saturday, September 5th, which is really, it's only, what, two, three Saturdays away? It's not that far away. Tumbler Ridge Fairgrounds, Saturday, September 5th, 11 a.m. to 10 p.m. It's the Tumbler Ridge Strong Benefit Concert and Fall Fair.
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0: 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Good Wednesday morning to you all. It's Ray Howard here with you, and I'm here until just before 10 this morning. So another mark your calendars thing. This is a health fair. A health fair on September 10th. And this is put together by the Soto First Nations and the West Moberly First Nations. They're in, cooperating, building things like this. So a health fair is all about the health and wellness of yourself and your family and stuff like that. It's going to be held, once again, Thursday, September 10th, 10 a.m. till 3 p.m. at the Soto First Nations Cultural Center Gym. That's up near Moberly Lake there. And, it's a health fair. So if you're interested in the health fair, or maybe you want to become a vendor, show off your wares there for the health fair, you just contact the Soto First Nations Health Center, and I have a phone number here. You can phone and ask all kinds of questions about the health fair coming up Thursday, September 10th. You can call 250-788-7258.
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1: This is your Peace FM news for August 12th, 2026. A study examining Dawson Creek's future water supply needs has narrowed down the list of potential options to four. The findings were presented to Dawson Creek Council this week as part of Phase 1 of the city's water supply system project. The study brings together more than 20 technical reports and assessments completed through 2026, examining everything from future water demand and client impacts to source water quality, infrastructure requirements, and long-term costs. Following the completion of the study, the four options are the Kuskatna River, which is the current water source, the Peace River Clayhurst feed, the Peace River Taylor feed, or the Pine River. The current Kuskatna River system would require an estimated $55 million in investments over the next 20 years, with a life cycle cost of approximately $85 million. Among the other source alternatives, the Pine River option carries the lowest estimated cost at roughly $194 million, while the Peace River Clayhurst and Taylor options are estimated at approximately $255 million and $272 million each. Life cycle costs are estimated at approximately $236 million for Pine River, $280 million for Peace River Clayhurst, and $314 million for Peace River Taylor. The report notes these figures are preliminary estimates and include significant contingency, engineering, and inflation allowances. Future phases of this project are expected to focus on reducing remaining uncertainty, refining costs, evaluating funding opportunities, and exploring potential partnerships with Indigenous nations and other governments and regional stakeholders. City staff are expected to return to Council with recommendations on how the project should proceed following discussions of these findings. In sports, Tuesday action. In Major League Baseball, the Toronto Blue Jays beat the Boston Red Sox 5-3. Coming up in the CFL on Thursday, the BC Lions versus the Calgary Stampeders. On Friday, the Ottawa Redblacks versus the Winnipeg Blue Bombers. And on Saturday, two games, the Toronto Argonauts versus the Edmonton Elks and the Saskatchewan Roughriders versus the Hamilton Tiger Cats. For Peace FM News, this is Ray Howard.
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1: Prince George is 10 degrees with light rain right now. Mainly sunny today with a high of 22. Clear tonight with a low of 9. Dawson Creek is 7 degrees and sunny right now. 60% chance of showers today with a high of 19. Showers tonight with a low of 8. Fort St. John is 11 degrees with fog right now. A few showers today and a high of 19. Few showers tonight and a low of 9. Grand Prairie is 9 degrees with mist right now, a 60% chance of showers all day and all night, high today of 17, low tonight of 8. And here in Chetwynd, it's 10 degrees with mist right now, 60% chance of showers all day with a high of 19, showers tonight and a low of 8. This weather report is brought to you by Peace FM.

Stuck behind a tractor on Highway 97? At least you're not stuck in a silent car. Let's turn that commute into a concert and maybe a comedy club. It's the most fun you can have with your clothes on at 7 a.m. Good morning with Ray Howard on Peace FM.

0: Here's this week's list of coming events at the District of Chatwin. Until August 28th, summer day camps for children, 8:45 in the morning till 3 p.m. at the Rec Center. 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September 12th is the Chetwynd Half Marathon, starting at the Rec Center and ending at Carver's Row. 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The next District of Chetwynd regular council meeting will be held on August 17th, 2026. This has been this week's events brought to you by the District of Chetwynd.
1: 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That always works too. 15 minutes after 8:15 on a Wednesday morning. Happy Wednesday morning to everyone. It's Ray Howard here with you for, I'm out of here just before 10, so another hour and a half or so. I will be sticking around and, keeping track of some of the stuff going on at the Chetwynd and District Rec Center is the climbing wall. So you can go in and climb the walls four days a week. And this is Wednesday, so you can go in this afternoon, 3 till 4:30 this afternoon, and climb the walls. Or you can go on Friday, Sunday, or Monday. Go in, and there is a drop-in fee for climbing the walls. It's $5.75, $5.75 to climb the walls. And I think there's a little more to it than that. You have to figure out how to use ropes and slings and all that kind of stuff. But the best thing to do if you're interested in wall climbing for the proper days and times and rules and regulations and all that kind of stuff is to give the Rec Center a call. And I'd wait for another hour, call them after 9, and ask them, hey, tell me all about the indoor climbing wall. They'll give you the schedule, they'll give you the drop-in fees and all the rules and regulations around it all. The District Rec Center can be called at 250-788-3111.
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0: 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Happy Wednesday morning to everyone. It's Ray Howard here with you, and I'm here stuck in your ear until just before 10 this morning. Okay, another activity stuff, always stuff happening at the Chetwin and District Rec Center. This is drop-in basketball, drop-in indoor basketball. So this is all skill levels are welcome. If you don't have a friendly game or just to practice, youth and adults welcome. All skill levels, doesn't matter. Come on in, have some fun. All you need to do is bring some clean indoor shoes and your game. No registration required. This is strictly a drop-in thing, and it's a $4 drop-in fee to play some basketball. Like, say, whether you're practicing or having a mini fun game, whatever the case may be. 4 days a week. Today is Wednesday, so to Wednesday, today you can go in from 6 till 8 p.m., Friday, noon till 2 p.m., Sunday, 3 to 5 p.m., and Monday, 6 to 8 p.m. So 4 days a week, drop-in indoor basketball at the Chetwin and District Rec Center. If you want more info on basketball or any other activities at the rec center, best is to give them a call and wait until 9 o'clock. Wait a little more than half an hour here, and they should be in and raring and ready to answer those phones and answer any questions you may have. 250-788-3111.
1: The boss told him to stick to the script. 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Wake up with the man your HR department warned you about. 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

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That's how you can hear us anytime, anywhere on the internet. There you go. It is 36 minutes after the hour of 8:36 on a Wednesday morning. Happy Wednesday to you all. It's Ray Howard here with you, keeping you company until just before 10 this morning. Okay, another mark your calendar thing, September 12th, which is a Saturday, September 12th, is the Harvest Festival here in Chetwynd. This is put together, arranged and managed by the Chetwynd Chamber of Commerce. So it's always lots of fun. Basically, you close down one of the major streets through central Chetwynd and have a big street festival, the Harvest Festival, kind of the last goodbye to summer and hello to the fall and winter season. Once again, September 12th, that's a Saturday, 9 a.m. till 4 p.m. Going to be food trucks and food tents set up, live music, markets, people selling stuff, a kids zone. There's usually a vehicle show and shine. I say vehicle, car, truck, and motorcycle show and shine. Pancake breakfast put on by yours truly here at Peace FM. A dog agility show, that should be fun. Apple bobbing contest, talk about fun. Watermelon eating contest. All this kind of stuff is happening during the Chetwynd Harvest Festival. So once again, it's a mark your calendar thing. Chetwynd Harvest Festival, Saturday, September 12th, 9 a.m. till 4 p.m.

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1: 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Good morning to everyone. Ray Howard here with you for about another hour. I'm usually out of here just before 10, so today, looking at my calendar, is a Wednesday, and that means not tomorrow, but the day after is a Friday. And Fridays around the Chetwin area are just a tiny bit special. Not super special, but a tiny bit special, because every Friday afternoon from about 3 until 6 p.m., is the Chetwin Farmers Market. Yes, we have a thriving farmers market every Friday. It's at the old Northwind Supplies parking lot. It's right on the main drag in Chetwin. That's usually their signage up, so it's easy to find. They being the farmers market, takes about three quarters or so of the parking lot, leaves about one quarter or so of the parking lot for, well, parking. So it's easy access, all kinds of stuff. It's a farmer's market. What can I say? Baked products, produce, meats, arts and crafts, plants of all kinds, whether it's bedding out plants or seed plants or house plants, all kinds of fun stuff. So every Friday, 3 to 6 p.m., it's the Chetwin Farmer's Market, and I'm looking forward to it. 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
1: This is your Peace FM news for August 12th, 2026. A study examining Dawson Creek's future water supply needs has narrowed down the list of potential options to four. The findings were presented to Dawson Creek Council this week as part of Phase 1 of the city's water supply system project. The study brings together more than 20 technical reports and assessments completed through 2026, examining everything from future water demand and client impacts to source water quality, infrastructure requirements, and long-term costs. Following the completion of the study, the four options are the Kaskatna River, which is the current water source, the Peace River Clayhurst feed, the Peace River Taylor feed, or the Pine River. The current Kaskatna River system would require an estimated $55 million in investments over the next 20 years, with a life cycle cost of approximately $85 million. Among the other source alternatives, the Pine River option carries the lowest estimated cost at roughly $194 million, while the Peace River Clayhurst and Taylor options are estimated at approximately $255 million and $272 million each. Life cycle costs are estimated at approximately $236 million for Pine River, $280 million for Peace River Clayhurst, and $314 million for Peace River Taylor. The report notes these figures are preliminary estimates and include significant contingency, engineering, and inflation allowances. Future phases of this project are expected to focus on reducing remaining uncertainty, refining costs, evaluating funding opportunities, and exploring potential partnerships with Indigenous nations and other governments and regional stakeholders. City staff are expected to return to Council with recommendations on how the project should proceed following discussions of these findings. In sports, Tuesday action. In Major League Baseball, the Toronto Blue Jays beat the Boston Red Sox 5-3. Coming up in the CFL on Thursday, the BC Lions versus the Calgary Stampeders. On Friday, the Ottawa Redblacks versus the Winnipeg Blue Bombers. And on Saturday, two games, the Toronto Argonauts versus the Edmonton Elks and the Saskatchewan Roughriders versus the Hamilton Tiger Cats. For Peace FM News, this is Ray Howard.
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1: Prince George is 10 degrees with mist right now. Mainly sunny today with a high of 22. Clear tonight with a low of 9. Dawson Creek is 11 degrees and sunny right now. 60% chance of showers all day with a high of 19. Showers tonight with a low of 8. Fort St. John is 11 degrees with fog right now. A few showers today and a high of 19. Few showers tonight and a low of 9. Grand Prairie is 11 degrees and sunny right now. 60% chance of showers all day and all night. High of 17, low of 8. And here in Chetwynd, it's 10 degrees with mist right now, 60% chance of showers all day with a high of 19, showers tonight with a low of 8. This weather report is brought to you by Peace FM.

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That works too. It is 10 minutes after 9:10 in the morning. It's a Wednesday morning. Happy Wednesday to everyone. Ray Howard here with you until less than an hour now. I'm usually out of here just before 10, so wrapping up my morning here already. So speaking of wrapping up mornings or wrapping up days here, there's only a couple of weeks left in the month, and then it's September, which means back to school and all that kind of stuff. But right now, school-age children have no school. So the Chetwynd District Rec Center is putting on some day camps to keep those school-age children busy. This is for children ages 5 to 12 years old. And Monday through Friday, 8:45 in the morning till 3 p.m., so much like a regular school day, there's summer day camps happening for the kids. $35 a day, a fee to let the kids go and spend a day. They can spend one day or 2 days or a week or however long necessary at the Chetwynd District Rec Center. All kinds of activities, all kinds of goings-ons there at the rec center. So, you know,

0: arts and crafts, and obviously physical activities, indoor and outdoor, depending on the weather, and all kinds of things. So might be a good place to drop the kids off for a day or two or three or a week. $35 a day per child. Children ages 5 to 12, 8:45 till 3 p.m., Monday through Friday at the Rec Center. You can give the Rec Center a call and ask them for more details about the summer day camps. 250-788-3111.
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0: 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It is 22 minutes after 9:22 on a Wednesday morning. Happy Wednesday to you. Ray Howard here with you for, maybe about another half hour or so. I'm out of here usually just before 10. Coming up this coming Saturday, if you're a motorcycle rider, motorcycle enthusiast, motorcyclist, whatever the name you want to put on yourself is, but if you're into motorcycles and you have one of those two or possibly three-wheeled vehicles, this coming Saturday is the Peace Region Community Poker Ride. So Poker Ride starts at visitor centers in their center. I'm going to talk about Chetwynd because that's where I am. At the Chetwynd Visitor Center on Saturday at 8:30 a.m., you go and you register for the Poker Ride. Registration means basically you buy one or two poker hands, and they're $35 a hand. You can buy as many as two hands, and then you get on your motorcycle, your motorized bicycle deal, and you go to visitor centers all around. Well, you're already at Chetwynd, so you're going to go to Tumbler Ridge, Dawson Creek, Fort St. John, Hudson's Hope, and Taylor. And at each visitor center, you pick up a playing card. And at the end, you're going to have five or six playing cards, and you make a poker hand out of that, which I believe is five cards. I'm not a poker expert, but I'm pretty sure it's five cards, makes a hand. And the person with the best poker hand wins. Well, what do they win? They win half of that money that was taken in when all the motorcycle riders came in to buy their hands. So half that money goes to a local charity, good cause, all that kind of stuff. The other half goes directly to the person with the best poker hand. That's why it's called the Poker Ride. You go and ride around, and hopefully you get yourself a winning poker hand at the end of it. Great way to spend the day on the motorcycle, going all around the Peace Region. I mean, you're going from Fort St. John to Tumbler Ridge to Hudson's Hope to Chetwynd here, all over the place. And good way to support local charity. And you always have a chance of winning some of that cash back. So can't complain about that. So that's this coming Saturday, the Peace Region Community to Community Poker Ride.
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That all works just fine. It is 9:32, 32 minutes after the hour of 9. Ray Howard here with you, and I'm here with you for less than half an hour. I'm out of here before 10. Let's just put it that way. Going on in September here is the Cultural Gathering of Nations. And what that is I count 8, might be more than 8 First Nations groups have got together, and they're putting on one heck of a show, one heck of a presentation, a celebration in the Ovintiv Events Center in Dawson Creek, September 17th through 20th. You could check out the website, culturalgathering.com, all one word, kind of stick those two words together, cultural and gathering, culturalgathering.com. 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All kinds of stuff going on. Free admission. It's not very often you get to go to anything in the Ovintiv Events Center for free. So out there, right there, because makes it really interesting. Everyone is welcome. Doesn't matter who you are or what condition you're in, let's put it that way. You're absolutely welcome. Going to be a powwow, going to be hand games, going to be a tea dance, going to be bingo games, going to be a kids zone, food trucks, vendors market, 50-50 draws. It goes on and on and on. 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
1: 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My name is Ray Howard, and my shift here for today is done. Thank you very much for tuning in and listening in. I'll be back tomorrow morning at 6 a.m. with more news and weather and community events and all that stuff that I yap about every morning. Have a wonderful Wednesday, everybody, and we'll catch you tomorrow morning. 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
1: This is your Peace FM news for August 12th, 2026. A study examining Dawson Creek's future water supply needs has narrowed down the list of potential options to four. The findings were presented to Dawson Creek Council this week as part of Phase 1 of the city's water supply system project. The study brings together more than 20 technical reports and assessments completed through 2026, examining everything from future water demand and client impacts to source water quality, infrastructure requirements, and long-term costs. Following the completion of the study, the four options are the Kuskatna River, which is the current water source, the Peace River Clayhurst feed, the Peace River Taylor feed, or the Pine River. The current Kuskatna River system would require an estimated $55 million in investments over the next 20 years, with a life cycle cost of approximately $85 million. Among the other source alternatives, the Pine River option carries the lowest estimated cost at roughly $194 million, while the Peace River Clayhurst and Taylor options are estimated at approximately $255 million and $272 million each. Life cycle costs are estimated at approximately $236 million for Pine River, $280 million for Peace River Clayhurst, and $314 million for Peace River Taylor. The report notes these figures are preliminary estimates and include significant contingency, engineering, and inflation allowances. Future phases of this project are expected to focus on reducing remaining uncertainty, refining costs, evaluating funding opportunities, and exploring potential partnerships with Indigenous nations and other governments and regional stakeholders. City staff are expected to return to Council with recommendations on how the project should proceed following discussions of these findings. In sports, Tuesday action. In Major League Baseball, the Toronto Blue Jays beat the Boston Red Sox 5-3. Coming up in the CFL on Thursday, the BC Lions versus the Calgary Stampeders. On Friday, the Ottawa Redblacks versus the Winnipeg Blue Bombers. And on Saturday, two games, the Toronto Argonauts versus the Edmonton Elks and the Saskatchewan Roughriders versus the Hamilton Tiger Cats. 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

0: Hugh McLennan here. This week on The Spirit of the West, another longtime rancher, farmer, horseman, and cowboy joins me with a saddlebag full of stories from his life on the land and in politics. The cattle cycle may have reached a turning point. The Rangeland News has those details. There's music from young cowboy singers who show a lot of promise, and more songs that'll be going through your mind all week long. This week on The Spirit of the West.
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0: Hugh McLennan here. This week on The Spirit of the West, another longtime rancher, farmer, horseman, and cowboy joins me with a saddlebag full of stories from his life on the land and in politics. The cattle cycle may have reached a turning point. The Rangeland News has those details. There's music from young cowboy singers who show a lot of promise, and more songs that'll be going through your mind all week long. 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

back and think about them good old days, the way we were raised in our southern ways. And we like cornbread and biscuits, and if it's broke around here, we fix it. I can take y'all where you need to go, down to my hood, back in them woods. We do it different round here, that's right, but we sure do it good, and we do it all night. So if you really want to know how it feels to get off the road, trucks and four wheels, jump on in, and man, tell your friends, we'll raise some hell with a black

0: 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We've got the South Peace covered.
1: This is your Peace FM news for August 12th, 2026. A study examining Dawson Creek's future water supply needs has narrowed down the list of potential options to four. The findings were presented to Dawson Creek Council this week as part of Phase 1 of the city's water supply system project. The study brings together more than 20 technical reports and assessments completed through 2026, examining everything from future water demand and client impacts to source water quality, infrastructure requirements, and long-term costs. Following the completion of the study, the four options are the Kuskatna River, which is the current water source, the Peace River Clayhurst feed, the Peace River Taylor feed, or the Pine River. The current Kuskatna River system would require an estimated $55 million in investments over the next 20 years, with a life cycle cost of approximately $85 million. Among the other source alternatives, the Pine River option carries the lowest estimated cost at roughly $194 million, while the Peace River Clayhurst and Taylor options are estimated at approximately $255 million and $272 million each. Life cycle costs are estimated at approximately $236 million for Pine River, $280 million for Peace River Clayhurst, and $314 million for Peace River Taylor. The report notes these figures are preliminary estimates and include significant contingency, engineering, and inflation allowances. Future phases of this project are expected to focus on reducing remaining uncertainty, refining costs, evaluating funding opportunities, and exploring potential partnerships with Indigenous nations and other governments and regional stakeholders. City staff are expected to return to Council with recommendations on how the project should proceed following discussions of these findings. In sports, Tuesday action. In Major League Baseball, the Toronto Blue Jays beat the Boston Red Sox 5-3. Coming up in the CFL on Thursday, the BC Lions versus the Calgary Stampeders. On Friday, the Ottawa Redblacks versus the Winnipeg Blue Bombers. And on Saturday, two games, the Toronto Argonauts versus the Edmonton Elks and the Saskatchewan Roughriders versus the Hamilton Tiger Cats. For Peace FM News, this is Ray Howard.

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0: Here's this week's list of coming events at the District of Chatwin. 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The next District of Chetwynd Regular Council meeting will be held on August 17th, 2026. This has been this week's events brought to you by the District of Chetwynd.

here's my final serenade. Here's a gun and here's a blade. Here's a picture that I saved for too long. Here's

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1: This is your Peace FM news for August 12th, 2026. A study examining Dawson Creek's future water supply needs has narrowed down the list of potential options to four. The findings were presented to Dawson Creek Council this week as part of Phase 1 of the city's water supply system project. The study brings together more than 20 technical reports and assessments completed through 2026, examining everything from future water demand and client impacts to source water quality, infrastructure requirements, and long-term costs. Following the completion of the study, the four options are the Kuskatna River, which is the current water source, the Peace River Clayhurst feed, the Peace River Taylor feed, or the Pine River. The current Kuskatna River system would require an estimated $55 million in investments over the next 20 years, with a life cycle cost of approximately $85 million. Among the other source alternatives, the Pine River option carries the lowest estimated cost at roughly $194 million, while the Peace River Clayhurst and Taylor options are estimated at approximately $255 million and $272 million each. Life cycle costs are estimated at approximately $236 million for Pine River, $280 million for Peace River Clayhurst, and $314 million for Peace River Taylor. The report notes these figures are preliminary estimates and include significant contingency, engineering, and inflation allowances. Future phases of this project are expected to focus on reducing remaining uncertainty, refining costs, evaluating funding opportunities, and exploring potential partnerships with Indigenous nations and other governments and regional stakeholders. City staff are expected to return to Council with recommendations on how the project should proceed following discussions of these findings. In sports, Tuesday action. In Major League Baseball, the Toronto Blue Jays beat the Boston Red Sox 5-3. Coming up in the CFL on Thursday, the BC Lions versus the Calgary Stampeders. On Friday, the Ottawa Redblacks versus the Winnipeg Blue Bombers. And on Saturday, two games, the Toronto Argonauts versus the Edmonton Elks and the Saskatchewan Roughriders versus the Hamilton Tiger Cats. 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

day, Potts Farm was a place to go. 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

0: Do you need what your food bank can give? 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
1: Hugh McLennan here. This week on The Spirit of the West, another longtime rancher, farmer, horseman, and cowboy joins me with a saddlebag full of stories from his life on the land and in politics. The cattle cycle may have reached a turning point. The Rangeland News has those details. 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

0: McLennan here. This week on The Spirit of the West, another longtime rancher, farmer, horseman, and cowboy joins me with a saddlebag full of stories from his life on the land and in politics. The cattle cycle may have reached a turning point. The Rangeland News has those details. 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
0: And I'll be taking a trip home.
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0: I want to look good for that.
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day, Potts Farm was a place to go. Load a truck up, hit the dirt road. Jump the barbed wire, spread the word. Light the bonfire and call the girls. King in the can and the Marlboro man. Jack and Jim were a few good men. Where you learn how to kiss and cuss and fight too. Better watch out for the boys in blue. And all this small town, he said, she said. Ain't it funny how rumors spread? Like I know something y'all don't know. Man, that talk is getting old. You better mind your business, man. Watch your mouth. Before I have to knock that loud mouth out. I'm tired of talking, man. Y'all ain't listening. Them old

days, the way we were raised in our southern ways. And we like cornbread and biscuits, and if it's broke around here, we fix it. I can take y'all where you need to go, down to my hood, back in them woods. We do it different round here, that's right, but we sure do it good, and we do it all night. So if you really want to know how it feels to get off the road, trucks and four wheels, jump on in, and man, tell your friends, we'll raise some hell with a black

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